takes a cigarette, puts it in your mouth. You pull on your finger, then another finger, then cigarette. The water wall is calling, it lingers, then you forget. Oh, oh, oh, oh, you're a rock and roll suicide. You're too old to lose it, too young to choose it.

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New York City is the place where they said, hey babe, take a walk on the wild.

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And if your man gives you trouble, just to move it on the double, then you don't let it trouble your brain, cause away goes trouble down the drain. I said away goes trouble.

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0: 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And if your man gives you trouble just to move it on the double, then you don't let it trouble your brain, cause away goes trouble down the drain.
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1: I'd like to introduce this splendid band for you right now, over here, on vocals and bass guitar, John Montagna. And over here on vocals and all things percussive and drummy, Steve Murphy. And here on keyboards, Manny Focarazzo. And one of the finest guitarists in Madrid, in the world. Ladies and gentlemen, Godfrey Townsend. And the newest member to this outfit. Ladies and gentlemen, on vocals, Mr. PJ Olsen.
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But their beauty must be enjoyed, not destroyed.

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0: Message in the bottle. You can do better. 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Much better.
1: Come on.